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0: It's going to be cooling down to 50 degrees tonight. Tomorrow, we're going to have sunshine, clouds, and possibly some thunderstorms. High of 64 degrees, 47 at night, and on Friday, sunshine with a high of 75. 43 in the evening, and on Saturday, it's going to be sunny with some clouds and a high of 77. I'm Sergio. 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

Hey, do you love novelty records? You know, Weird Al, Ray Stevens, songs about dead skunks? Then you're going to love Weirdo Wednesday. After the Clemens Report at 6:35, 7:35, and 8:35, we're doing something weird just for you. 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

Madonna, rock and roll's greatest hits, 105.7 KQAK. And Feliz Día de la Independencia para México. Today is the day where Mexico officially started the nation's 11-year war for freedom against Spain. So it is technically Mexico's Independence Day. So I know that you think, oh, it's Cinco de Mayo. Nah, it's today. So Feliz Día de la Independencia. Y saludos a toda la raza out there. And yeah, so if you are curious,

0: It's not Cinco de Mayo. It's September 16th, the Independence Day. So if you were to drink margaritas and eat tacos and do all the normal things you should be doing and celebrating, today's the day. All right? Happy Independence Day to Mexico. And I got more rock and roll's greatest hits. It's 105.7 KQAK.
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0: It's going to be cooling down to 50 degrees tonight. Tomorrow, sunshine, clouds, and possibly some thunderstorms. A high of 64 degrees and 47 at night. And on Friday, sunshine with a high of 75. 43 at night. On Saturday, sunshine with some clouds and a high of 77. I'm Sergio. For more news and weather, go to mycentraloregon.com and make it your homepage today.

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2: Central Oregon weather.
3: It's going to be cooling down to 50 degrees tonight. Tomorrow, sunshine, clouds, possibly some thunderstorms. A high of 64 degrees, 47 at night. And on Friday, sunshine with a high of 75, 43 in the evening. Saturday, it's going to be sunny with some clouds and a high of 77. I'm Sergio with more news and weather. 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

0: Maxine Nightingale, Rock and Roll's Greatest Hits, 105.7 KQAK. And that does it for me. I'm going to get out of here and enjoy the rest of my Wednesday afternoon. I'll be back tomorrow playing more of Rock and Roll's Greatest Hits. And in the meantime, be safe out there and enjoy this beautiful sunset. You can see it. And I'll be back tomorrow. It's 105.7 KQAK.
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2: Central Oregon weather.
3: It's going to be cooling down to 50 degrees tonight. Tomorrow, sunshine, clouds, and possibly some thunderstorms. A high of 64 degrees, 47 at night. And on Friday, sunshine with a high of 75. 43 in the evening. And on Saturday, it's going to be partly sunny with a high of 77. I'm Sergio. For more news and weather, go to mycentraloregon.com and make it your home page today.

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1: Yeah, so Tom Holland, that's the guy that plays Spider-Man now. 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
1: Well, this is interesting. Freshmen at the University of Michigan no longer receive grades. Yeah. Meanwhile, freshmen at the University of Southern California, they'll continue to receive whichever grades their parents can afford to buy them.

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1: Yeah, so Tom Holland, that's the guy that plays Spider-Man now. 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

Hey, do you love novelty records? You know, Weird Al, Ray Stevens, songs about dead skunks? Then you're going to love Weirdo Wednesday. After the Clemens Report at 635, 735, and 835, we're doing something weird just for you. 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
1: Yeah, so Tom Holland, that's the guy that plays Spider-Man now. He's now the highest grossing actor of all time. Of course, that could change if Tom Cruise ever learns how to act.

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You know, Weird Al, Ray Stevens, songs about dead skunks? Then you're going to love Weirdo Wednesday. After the Clemens Report at 635, 735, and 835, we're doing something weird just for you. 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
1: Oh, how about this? 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
0: All right, coming up, the moment of inspiration. Also, we'll do a quick rundown of what's on the show today. Got lots to do. It's going to be a great morning. Here's Prince, When Doves Cry. 105.7.

0: Yvonne Alleyman, Prince before that. You must be listening to Rock and Roll's Greatest Hits, 105.7 KQAK. Good morning, and welcome to the Dave Clemens Experience. I'm Dave Clemens. We've got Carl, the one-eyed producer here, pushing the buttons for us this morning. Up next, we'll take a look at Central Oregon weather. Working on some other stuff for the morning, too. It's Thursday, so we'll do a crime blog. You know, bad guys being bad or dumb or whatever. Also, TV show endings that we hated. We're going to talk a little bit about that. We've got Dan Denning from the City of Bend with your WaterWise Tip of the Week. We've got today's furry friend from Brightside Animal Center. Random facts, the Clemens Report, the birthday shoutouts, all that stuff coming up. Also coming up, showers and thunderstorms. That's what the forecasters are saying. High today is going to be about 64. We like to start the morning with the moment of inspiration. We get to do that. Thanks to our friends over there at Central Oregon Collective. They bring us the moment of inspiration twice every weekday morning. They're a local nonprofit. They empower adults with diverse abilities to lead fulfilling lives through compassionate care and inclusive community programs. And right now, they're hiring caregivers who want to make a real difference, one caring act at a time. Just go to inthecollective.com to learn more. Today's moment of inspiration comes from birthday boy Phil Jackson. Phil Jackson, the coach, he turns 81 today. He said, true resilience comes from being completely present in the moment. And that's your moment of inspiration.
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0: The Deschutes County Sheriff's Office, they're hosting a free community shred event. I'll tell you where the next one is and when in just a few minutes here. Showers and thunderstorms expected today. I told you that. High is going to be about 64. A chance of rain showers tonight. Low is going to be 46. But then sunny tomorrow. High is going to be 73. Sunny with a high of 77 on Saturday.

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0: All right, Carl and I are working on the random facts. We got that coming up. Bill Baker standing by. He's going to tell us what's trending this morning. That's on the way. This is the Dave Clemens Experience on Rock and Roll's Greatest Hits, 105.7 KQAK. And the Deschutes County Sheriff's Office is hosting a free community shred event in partnership with Republic Services. They're doing that Saturday at the Terrebonne Community School. And we do have more information about that posted for you at mycentraloregon.com.
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7: That was a good one.
0: Yeah, that was great.
8: Good morning. Heart of Oregon Corps says an anonymous gift of $400,000 has reached the campaign goal for a new campus in Redmond. That's 2 weeks ahead of their grand opening. The campaign raised more than $8 million for Central Oregon's first youth workforce development campus that sits on more than 3 acres. Mount Bachelor Ski Area hosting a hiring event this Saturday to recruit staff for the upcoming season. Mount

0: Bachelor looking for applicants for both seasonal and year-end positions. The Jobapalooza event this Saturday from 10 to 2 at Deschutes Brewery's Tasting Room in Bend. Meanwhile, more than 40 local companies and agencies are participating in Central Oregon Community College's Job Fest events. 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A little cooler today with a couple of showers, our highs reaching the lower 60s. We'll be warming up to 74 for our high tomorrow in the Bend area and near 80 for the weekend. I'm Bill Baker. 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
1: Thanks, Bill. Time now for today's random facts, where we find out that the best-selling cassette tape of all time is Whitney Houston's The Bodyguard soundtrack. Sold over 45 million copies worldwide. That's a cassette tape. When an inmate on death row is executed, the official cause of death on their death certificate is listed as homicide. And the largest book in the Library of Congress, physically, is 5 feet by 7 feet. I guess it's photos of Bhutan. That's a country in Asia between India and China. Now you know. That's today's random facts. Now I'm working on that Clemens report. That's coming up in a few minutes on Rock and Roll's Greatest Hits, 105.7 KQAK.

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Great night.

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0: 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Rock and Roll's Greatest Hits, 105.7 KQAK. This is the Dave Clemens Experience. I'm Dave. We got Carl, the one-eyed producer over there, pushing the buttons for us this morning. A look at Central Oregon weather that's a little wet in just a moment. But first, let's go ahead and get to the rough draft of the Clemens Report. For Thursday, September 17th, 2026. Patrick Mahomes, 31 today. Jimmy Johnson turns 51. That's a race car driver, right? Yeah. Elvira Hubba Hubba. What's her real name? Is it Cassandra something? They didn't say it. They just said Elvira is 75 today. Phil Jackson's 81. And check this out. Robert De Niro has been in over 100 movies, and he says he wants to rewatch

0: watch all of them. Of course, if he does that, he won't have time to whine about the president until his third or fourth term. Oh, I should have done a trigger warning before we started this report. I think that's built in. As soon as I say the Dave Clemens experience, you should know that means trigger warning. Hundreds of people gathered in San Francisco to scream at the ocean. Kind of makes sense if it's Billy Ocean. He's been screaming at us to get in his car for years. Stranger danger. I'm sorry, I'm afraid of Billy Ocean. Hey, you get in my car. No. Travis Kelce wore a white top hat when he got married. Mm-hmm. This is stuff that's leaking about the marriage or the wedding. White top hat. I'm starting to understand why they banned cameras. Well, the latest beauty trend among young men worldwide is trimming their eyelashes for a more masculine look. Experts say don't do that. It's risky. Your eyelashes are important in protecting your eyes from debris. And if you, like, have a job and you're working, you could get debris. Over half of us say our mental load is at maximum capacity. I think it's because we're wasting our thoughts on things that don't matter, like, I don't know, coffee orders. Keep it simple. Nothing you say at Starbucks should have chapters, you know? Speaking of Starbucks, they just unveiled drinks inspired by Charlie Brown. Yeah, and Subaru unveiled an SUV inspired by Peppermint Patty. I think you have to be a certain age to get that joke, right? Yeah, okay. Well, if you got it, good for you. Don't forget to take your aspirin today. We've got, that's the Clemens Report for Thursday, September 17th, 2026. More of Rock and Roll's Greatest Hits coming up.
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3: 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High today's will be 64, showers and thunderstorms. Chance of rain showers tonight, too. Lows can be 46, but sunny tomorrow.

The 10 of the week comes in every Friday at 9:35 in the morning. Join us to see who or what the Humane Society of Central Oregon brings in next, and let's see if we can find these pets forever homes.

don't know what's going on with Carl over there. Some sort of time thing, I guess. Dave Clemens with you. Rock and Roll's Greatest Hits, 105.7 KQAK, along with Carl, the one-eyed producer. We just heard Cher, If I Could Turn Back Time. Cyndi Lauper, Time After Time. And then he's got Semisonic coming up with Closing Time. What do you, are you trying to send me like some sort of message or something? I don't know. We're on a time theme for a moment. I don't know. That's kind of weird. Good morning. High today is going to be about 64. Showers and thunderstorms expected today. And it is Thursday. And on Thursdays, we like to do a crime blog. Crime blog. All right, let's start with this driver in the UK that got arrested. He was drunk and blind. Blind dude driving down the road. They arrested him. You can't do that. Meanwhile, officials in Mississippi are asking the public for help locating a vehicle with Fat Chicks Only written on it. The SUV was being driven by two large white men with long beards, and they're suspects in a burglary. Police in Georgia are looking for a man accused of trespassing onto a private residence, using the pool and hot tub without permission, becoming infatuated with a rubber duck, and stealing $1,000 worth of pool towels. There's a video. It's really weird. He's like kissing the rubber duck. And more than 8,000 Michigan residents who recently applied for a new driver's license got an ID with a random stock photo of a stranger. The state says it was a mistake. Really? And new IDs are being sent out. And that's the crime blog. Up next, we check in with Bill Baker, find out what's trending, and of course, more of Rock and Roll's greatest hits coming up.

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7: 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I go in there, I go in through the front doors, I take a right, and I find the most comfortable couch, and I just sit there for 2 hours talking on the radio. 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They're open each day from 10 to 6. Let's go ahead and check in with Bill Baker. Then we got Semisonic coming up. Bill Baker standing by with what's trending. Now, this is being brought to you by The Vegetable Man. Avoid the health risk with clean Central Oregon lettuce from The Vegetable Man. Northwest peaches, new crop apples, local canning tomatoes, and Bartlett pears. Across from Fred Meyer, Monday through Saturday, 11 to 5.
8: Good morning. Six new incidents revealed overnight in what OpenAI is calling disturbing and concerning behavior by artificial intelligence. In one case, a model of ChatGPT could not find historical data that a user had requested, so it proposed making up the data. The U.S. Senate tried to fast-track legislation that would force companies to build an AI kill switch to shut down their models, but that legislation failed to advance. Heart of Oregon Corps says an anonymous gift of $400,000 has reached the campaign goal for a new campus in Redmond 2 weeks ahead of their grand opening. The five-year campaign raised more than $8 million for Central Oregon's first youth workforce development campus that sits on more than 3 acres. Local nonprofit Kids Center has expanded its reach to help kids who may have suffered from abuse. A new

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I'm Bill Baker. 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

And just like that, it's 7 o'clock. Good morning. Dave Clemens with you for the Dave Clemens Experience. Here comes more of Rock and Roll's Greatest Hits. Coming up, we're going to find out what today is. Also, a complete forecast just around the corner. Showers and thunderstorms today. But what happens this weekend? Find out just a little bit on the Dave Clemens Experience.

0: 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Good morning and welcome to the Dave Clemens Experience. I'm Dave. We got Carl, the one-eyed producer here. He pushes the buttons, and it's time now to find out what today is. Then we'll take a look at Central Oregon weather. But let's start with some birthdays. We got Patrick Mahomes, 31 today. I like to call him Mahomies. Jimmy Johnson, race car driver, NASCAR, right? 51. Elvira. Isn't her name Cassandra Peterson? Isn't it something? I think. I don't know. My show prep just said Elvira is 75 today. Okay. Happy birthday, Elvira. Phil Jackson. He turns 81 today. Close personal friends on Facebook. Yeah, if you're one of my friends on Facebook, I'll give you a shout out when your birthday shows up. Like today, I got Floyd York, Scott Anthony, Casey Sansosti, Jannard Cannon, Jeff Rose, Lola Morris, Michelle Gallipue, Shelly Pulse, and Milana Wilhite. If you know any of these people, let them know you heard about their birthday while you're listening to the Dave Clemens Experience on Rock and Roll's Greatest Hits 105.7 KQAK. Let's talk about what today is. Thursday, September 17th, 2026. International Country Music Day. This date was chosen because it marks the birthday of country music legend Hank Williams. Today is also Constitution Day. You should read it, especially you people that get online and you're all talking politics and stuff. Read the Constitution so you actually know what you're talking about once in a while. It'll be fun. It's also National Pawpaw Day. What's a pawpaw? It's North America's largest native fruit. I've never eaten one. I don't even know if I've ever seen one. National Apple Dumpling Day. Monte Cristo Day. That's the sandwich. That's that sandwich with the ham and stuff. It's also National Professional House Cleaners Day. So shout out to all the house cleaners. And today is National Pet Bird Day. Now you know what today is. I do have that look at Central Oregon weather coming up on Rock and Roll's Greatest Hits 105.7 KQAK.
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7: Central Oregon weather.
0: All right, coming up, Solve is bringing back Pick It Up Bend on Sunday, September 27th. I'll give you some of the details on that coming up. As far as weather, showers and thunderstorms today. High will be in the lower to mid-60s. Chance of rain showers tonight. Lows going to be 46. But then sunny tomorrow with a high of 73 and sunny and 77 on Saturday. Hey, did somebody say it's National Pet Bird Day?
8: I want everybody.

Come on, I had to do it. It's National Pet Bird Day. Hey, good morning. Dave Clemens with you. High today's going to be 64. Showers and thunderstorms today. Yeah, but the weekend's looking pretty good. Just around the corner, we'll check in with Bill Baker, find out what's trending. Also, your moment of inspiration coming up in just a little bit on KQAK.

0: Ace of Base. All that she wants is a little baby. Hey, good morning. Dave Clemens with you for the Dave Clemens Experience. Carl, the one I producer here, pushing the buttons this morning. High today is going to be about 64. Showers and thunderstorms expected today. Solve is bringing Pick It Up Ben back on Sunday, September 27th at the Old Mill District for a litter cleanup, with all participating volunteers entered into a free drawing for two tickets to the sold-out Jack Johnson concert that evening. 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Today's moment of inspiration coming up right after we check in with Bill Baker for what's trending, and that's going to happen right after this super quick break. 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
9: Good morning. Oregon's latest unemployment rate saw little change, slipping 0.1% to 5.1%. And the jobless rate's been in that range for the past 18 months. Oregon's largest losses last month were in professional and business services, with the largest gains in construction and retail trade. Heart of Oregon Corps says an anonymous gift of $400,000 has reached the campaign goal for their new campus in Redmond. And that's 2 weeks ahead of the grand opening. The campaign raised more than $8 million for Central Oregon's first youth workforce development campus that sits on more than 3 acres in Redmond. Mount Bachelor Ski Area hosting a big hiring event this Saturday to recruit staff for the upcoming season. Looking for applicants for both seasonal and year-round positions at Mount Bachelor. That Jabba-Palooza event is from 10 to 2 Saturday at Deschutes Brewery's Tasting Room in Bend. A little cooler today with a couple of showers expected. Our highs reaching the lower 60s. We'll be warming up to 74 tomorrow and near 80 for the weekend. I'm Bill Baker. 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
0: Thanks, Bill. 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And today's Move of Inspiration is going to come from the basketball coach. It's his birthday today. Phil Jackson turns 81 today. He said, true resilience comes from being completely present in the moment. And we're being told that all the time, aren't we? Be present in the moment. It's harder and harder to do. But I think it's more and more important to do now than ever. And that's your moment of inspiration. We got that Clemens Report coming up in just a few minutes. Rock and Roll's Greatest Hits, 105.7 KQAK. Here's the Fine Young Cannibals, and She Drives Me Crazy.

0: David Bowie and Changes. Rock and Roll's greatest hits, 105.7 KQAK. Good morning. Dave Clemens Experience. I'm Dave. We got Carl, the one-eyed producer here. Showers and thunderstorm expected today and tonight. High today is going to be about 64. And I've got a more complete look at Central Oregon weather coming up in just a moment. But first, let's go ahead and get to this Clemens Report, the second version of the Clemens Report for Thursday, September 17th, 2026. Big news we start off with. Sherwin-Williams has named Celery its 2027 Color of the Year. Okay. Robert De Niro has been in over 100 movies, and he says he wants to rewatch all of them. Of course, if he does that, he won't have time to whine about the president until like his third or fourth term. Water scarcity will likely limit the size and longevity of future lunar settlements, they say. Yeah, water's going to be the problem on the moon. Which is weird, because I never stop people from moving to Arizona. Travis Kelce wore a white top hat when he got married. Yeah, details about the big wedding coming out now. And I'm starting to understand why they banned cameras. In a new survey, 58% of women say they're in a hurry to remove their bras as soon as they get back home. 58%. 24% admit they unclasp their bra within the first 60 seconds of entering the front door. Gotta let those babies free. Over half of us in this new survey said our mental load is at maximum capacity. See, I think it's because we're wasting our thoughts on things that don't matter. Like arguing politics. Name the last time someone you were fighting with said, "You know what? You're right. I changed my mind." Yeah, that doesn't happen. No sense in arguing politics. And finally, Starbucks unveiled drinks inspired by Charlie Brown. And Subaru just unveiled an SUV inspired by Peppermint Patty. I think you have to be a certain age to get that joke, right? And if you're that age, don't forget to take your aspirin today. You gotta take your aspirin. And that's the Clemens Report for Thursday, September 17th, 2026. Rock and roll.
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0: weather. All right, coming up, I'll tell you why I'm thinking about TV show endings, the ones that we hated. A little survey about cliffhangers. Well, that's coming up. Right now, weather. High today, 64. Showers and thunderstorms. Chance of rain showers tonight, too. Low's going to be 46. But then sunny tomorrow with a high of 73. And they're saying Saturday, sunny with a high of 77.

Smith, and I don't want to miss a thing. Rock and Roll's Greatest Hits, 105.7 KQAK. Good morning. Dave Clemens with you for the Dave Clemens Experience. We've got Carl, the one-eyed producer here. He's pushing the buttons for us. In just a minute or so, we'll be checking in with Bill Baker. Bill Baker does have what's trending for us this morning. But first, I saw this thing online. People were talking about TV shows that got canceled on a massive cliffhanger, like Pushing Up Daisies, Santa Clarita Diet. I didn't know that was over. Quantum Leap, My Name is Earl, Alf. And it got me thinking about not these cliffhanger endings, but how about endings on TV that we just hated? A lot of people hated the ending of Lost. I didn't watch the show Lost, but I heard about it a little bit. And

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6: Good morning. Heart of Oregon Corps says an anonymous gift of $400,000 has reached the campaign goal for a new campus in Redmond. That's 2 weeks ahead of their grand opening. The campaign raised more than $8 million for Central Oregon's first youth workforce development campus that sits on more than 3 acres. Mount Bachelor Ski Area hosting a hiring event this Saturday to recruit staff for the upcoming season. 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The Jobapalooza event this Saturday from 10 to 2 at Deschutes Brewery's Tasting Room in Bend. Meanwhile, more than 40 local companies and agencies are participating in Central Oregon Community College's Job Fest events. 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A little cooler today with a couple of showers, our highs reaching the lower 60s. We'll be warming up to 74 for our high tomorrow in the Bend area and near 80 for the weekend. I'm Bill Baker. Now more of the Dave Clemens Experience on Rock and Roll's Greatest Hits, 105.7 KQAK.

0: Sticks. Rick James before that. Rock and Roll's Greatest Hits, 105.7 KQAK. Good morning, Dave Clemens Experience. I'm Dave. We got Carl, the one-eyed producer here, pushing the buttons for us, and it's time now for a crime blog. Crime blog. We do this every Thursday. Bad guys being bad or stupid or weird. A driver in the UK got arrested. He was drunk and blind. Officials in Mississippi are asking the public for help locating a vehicle with "Fat Chicks Only" written on it. The SUV was being driven by two large white men with long beards, and they're suspects in a burglary. Police in Georgia are looking for a man accused of trespassing onto a private residence, using the pool and hot tub without permission, and becoming infatuated with a rubber duck. Yeah, there's a video online. He's like kissing this rubber duck. It's really weird. They also want him because he stole $1,000 worth of pool towels. And this is just kind of funny. I don't know if it's crime, but more than 8,000 Michigan residents who recently applied for a new driver's license got an ID with a random stock photo of a stranger. State says it was a mistake. Duh, obviously. New IDs are being sent out, but right now there's 8,000 people in Michigan with the same exact photo on their driver's license. And that's it. That is today's crime blog. Up next, we'll take a look at Central Oregon weather. And I've got Bill Medley and Jennifer Warnes coming up. Get in the zone,
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0: weather. All right, coming up, I've got information for you about Harvest Palooza. Also, we'll spin the wheel of birthdays. As far as weather goes, high today 64, showers and thunderstorms expected. We got a chance of rain showers tonight too. Lows going to be 46, but then sunny tomorrow with a high of 73 and sunny on Saturday with a high of 77. More weather at mycentraloregon.com.

0: 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Rock and Roll's Greatest Hits, 105.7 KQAK. Good morning. 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And we've landed on February 19th. So if you're born on February 19th, give me a call right now, 541-318-KQAK. That's 541-318-5725. If you were born on February 19th. Up next, check in with Bill Baker, find out what's trending this morning. I've got When in Rome coming up.
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4: Good morning. Six new incidents revealed overnight in what OpenAI is calling disturbing and concerning behavior by artificial intelligence. In one case, a model of ChatGPT could not find historical data that a user had requested, so it proposed making up the data. The U.S. Senate tried to fast-track legislation that would force companies to build an AI kill switch to shut down their models, but that legislation failed to advance. Heart of Oregon Corps says an anonymous gift of $400,000 has reached the campaign goal for a new campus in Redmond, 2 weeks ahead of their grand opening. The five-year campaign raised more than $8 million for Central Oregon's first

0: 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A new mobile clinic will offer the same services without having to drive to Bend. And a special ribbon cutting for the new 33-foot RV is planned for this afternoon at Bend's Kids Center. 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
1: Thanks, Bill. It's time now for today's Random Facts. Where we find out the best-selling cassette tape of all time, Whitney Houston, The Bodyguard soundtrack, sold over 45 million copies worldwide. Did you know that when an inmate on death row is executed, the official cause of death on their death certificate is listed as homicide? And the largest book in the Library of Congress is 5 feet by 7 feet. That's a big book. It features photos of Bhutan. That's a country in Asia between India and China. And I'm probably saying it wrong. But yeah, that's today's Random Facts. I'm working on that final version of the Clemens Report. That'll be coming up in just a few minutes on Rock and Roll's Greatest Hits, 105.7 KQAK. 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Here's When in Rome with The Promise.

Elton John and your song. Rock and Roll's Greatest Hits, 105.7 KQAK. Good morning, Dave Clemens Experience. I'm Dave. We got Carl, the one-eyed producer over there, pushing the buttons for us this morning. It's time for the final version of the Clemens Report, and then I've got a complete look at Central Oregon weather coming your way. More music coming up, too. I can tell you this. High today's going to be 64, and showers and thunderstorms are expected today. This is the Clemens Report for Thursday, September 17th, 2026. Patrick Mahomes, 31 today. NASCAR driver Jimmy Johnson is 51. Elvira, the mistress of the night or dark. Or what is she the mistress of? Something. But that's Elvira. She's 75 today. And our golden oldie today is Phil Jackson, the basketball guy, the coach. He's 81 today. Robert De Niro has been in over 100 movies. He says he wants to rewatch all of them. Of course, if he does that, he's not going to have time to whine about the president until, I don't know, the president's third or fourth term. Hundreds of people gathered in San Francisco to scream at the ocean. Kind of makes sense if it's Billy Ocean. He's been screaming at us to get in his car for years. Stranger danger. Water scarcity will likely limit the size and longevity of future moon settlements. Never stopped people from

0: Arizona. Travis Kelce wore a white top hat when he got married. Yeah, we're getting more details about the big wedding. I'm starting to understand why they banned cameras. Over half of us say our mental load is at maximum capacity right now. I think it's because we're wasting our thoughts on things that don't matter, like fantasy football. Yeah, you win, who cares? You lose, who cares? Notice a pattern there, guys? I mean, play fantasy football because it's fun, but don't tell me about it. Also, arguing politics. That's a waste of time. Name the last time someone you were fighting with said, "Oh, you know what? You're right. I changed my mind." Yeah, because that doesn't happen. And finally, Starbucks has unveiled drinks inspired by Charlie Brown. And Subaru unveiled an SUV inspired by Peppermint Patty. So you got to be a certain age to get that joke. If you did, don't forget to take your aspirin today. And that's the Clemens Report for Thursday, September 17th, 2026.
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2: Central Oregon weather.
3: All right, so we're looking for a high tip about 64 with showers and thunderstorms possible. Chance of rain showers tonight, too. Low's going to be 46. Sunny tomorrow, though, with a high in the lower 70s. And sunny with a high in the mid to upper 70s on Saturday. For more weather anytime, go to mycentraloregon.com. And coming up in just a little bit, the WaterWise Tip of the Week from the City of Bend.

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Guilty pleasures. 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

0: time now for the WaterWise Tip of the Week. I'm Dave Clemens, and in studio with me, I have Dan Denning, the Water Conservation Manager for the City of Bend. Good morning, sir.
1: Good morning, Dave.
0: Today, it's get them while they're here. Of course, we're talking about rebates, right?
1: That's right. We are talking about our outdoor rebates as we're progressing into October. You know, that's usually when we start shutting down those outdoor equipment rebates that we've got. Did you know what we're seeing as far as an average of savings with our rebates, Dave?
0: No idea. I bet you know.
1: I'm here to tell you.
0: Good. Perfect.
1: We're seeing smart controllers are holding steady. I mean, they are really killing it for us. The 26% average savings. So that means that customers that are swapping over their old irrigation controllers to a smart controller are seeing a water reduction of 26%, which is astounding. We're seeing about 10 to 15% savings with our pressure regulating sprinkler bodies and high efficiency nozzle retrofits. And then, of course, drip irrigation we've talked about. It's always a great way to save water in your planter beds. This is one that a lot of people don't know we have a rebate about, but submeters for irrigation or flow sensors, which can help you manage water and catch outdoor leaks before they break the bank, are a super helpful tool. We're not seeing a lot of movement on them. I'm not sure if people know how the technology works, but reach out to us if you have questions or you think it might be useful for you, and we can kind of explain how to integrate that with your existing system. The rebates are varying from $100 per device for our residential folks to $35 per station for our multifamily and commercial customers. So these are sizable rebates that we're offering. And again, we kind of taper that program down with the end of irrigation season and kind of start shifting towards our winter program. So you got a couple weeks left if you haven't got your application in or you're just learning about it now to take advantage of these rebates.
0: And that's all up on the website as well, right?
1: Correct. WaterWiseTips.org is the place to find out all about that.
0: All right, Dan, thanks for coming in.
1: Thanks, Dave.
0: Up next, Bill Baker has what's trending for us this morning on Rock and Roll's Greatest Hits, 105.7 KQAK.
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10: Good morning. Oregon's latest unemployment rate saw little change.

range, slipping 0.1% to 5.1%. The jobless rate's been in that range for the past 18 months. Oregon's largest losses last month were in professional and business services, with the largest gains in construction and retail trade. Heart of Oregon Corps says an anonymous gift of $400,000 has reached the campaign goal for their new campus in Redmond. And that's 2 weeks ahead of the grand opening. The campaign raised more than $8 million for Central Oregon's first youth workforce development campus that sits on more than 3 acres in Redmond. Mount Bachelor Ski Area hosting a big hiring event this Saturday to recruit staff for the upcoming season. Looking for applicants for both seasonal and year-round positions at Mount Bachelor. That Jabba-Palooza event is from 10 to 2 Saturday at Deschutes Brewery's Tasting Room in Bend. A little cooler today with a couple of showers expected. Our highs reaching the lower 60s. We'll be warming up to 74 tomorrow and near 80 for the weekend. I'm Bill Baker. 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

0: Bee Gees with Night Fever. Rock and Roll's Greatest Hits, 105.7 KQAK. Good morning. Dave Clemens Experience. I'm Dave. We've got Carl, the one-eyed producer here, pushing the buttons. And it's time now for that little sports report. Robert De Niro is in talks to play Dodgers Hall of Famer Tommy Lasorda in an upcoming sports movie called Tommy and Me. And while we're talking about baseball, the Giants and the A's have zero chance of being in the playoffs this year. While the Mariners could mathematically still get there, being about seven games out of getting the wild card. That's the little sports report. I've got more of Rock and Roll's Greatest Hits coming up. Stand by. Central Oregon weather and Survivor coming up.
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6: Central Oregon weather. Saying showers and thunderstorms today. High is going to be about 64. We got a chance of

rain showers tonight. Low's going to be 46. Then sunny tomorrow with a high of 73. Mostly clear and 46 tomorrow night. And then sunny with a high of 77 on Saturday. So the weekend's actually looking pretty good. For more weather anytime, including live local radar and an extended forecast, go to MyCentralOregon.com.

0: Seal, Kiss from a Rose. Rock and Roll's Greatest Hits, 105.7 KQAK. Good morning. Dave Clemens here for the Dave Clemens Experience. And every morning, I post up three questions online. You're going to find me on Facebook and Instagram. Here's today's questions. People are answering them. What ending to a TV show did you hate? I'm going with Game of Thrones. Number two, favorite country artist right now? I brought this up because today is International Country Music Day. This date was chosen because it marks the birthday of country music legend Hank Williams. And finally, your favorite bird. This came up because today is National Pet Bird Day. Carl, we got a good bird song? Let's play a good bird song. Good bird song coming up. I played the Trashman bird, the bird, earlier. Bird, bird, bird. Bird is the word. I'm not doing that one again. We got to find a different bird song, okay? And that's it. That's today's questions. Go find those on Facebook and Instagram. Find me, Dave Clemens. Love to have you as a close personal friend.
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3: Good morning. Oregon's latest unemployment rate saw little change, slipping 0.1% to 5.1%. The jobless rate's been in that range for the past 18 months. Oregon's largest losses last month were in professional and business services, with the largest gains in construction and retail trade. Heart of Oregon Corps says an anonymous gift of $400,000 has reached the campaign goal for their new campus in Redmond. And that's 2 weeks ahead of the grand opening. The campaign raised more than $8 million for Central Oregon's first youth workforce development campus that sits on more than 3 acres in Redmond. Mount Bachelor Ski Area hosting a big hiring event this Saturday to recruit staff for the upcoming season. Looking for applicants for both seasonal and year-round positions at Mount Bachelor. That Jabba-Palooza event is from 10 to 2 Saturday at Deschutes Brewery's Tasting Room in Bend. A little cooler today with a couple of showers expected. Our highs reaching the lower 60s. We'll be warming up to 74 tomorrow and near 80 for the weekend. I'm Bill Baker. 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

I haven't heard that in a while. You played the whole thing, Carl. Jeez. Yeah, today is National Pet Bird Day. Good excuse to play Freebird, right? Here's Maroon 5 now. Got the Waterwise Tip of the Week coming up in just a few minutes. Dan Denning with that from the City of Bend. On Rock and Roll's Greatest Hits 105.7 KQAK.

0: Hey, it's Dave Clemens. Good morning. It's time now for today's furry friend from Brightside Animal Center. My friend Kristen Davis is here. She's the executive director for Brightside Animal Center. How are you this morning?
1: I'm great.
0: Thanks for coming in. What do we have this week? Wait. I'm going to use my psychic ability and I'm going to tell you. It's a bonded pair of iguanas.
1: Not this time. Not this time. Just a single dog. We're boring today.
0: Okay. Single dog. What is it?
1: His name is Cody, and he's a 2-year-old Mastiff German Shepherd mix. So he's a pretty big boy, but he's very well-mannered. He's such a good dog. He knows all sorts of tricks, and he just loves people, loves other dogs. He's
0: now, would he be kind of a longer-haired
1: dog? He actually is not. He's pretty short-haired.
0: Okay.
1: Honestly,
0: from the Mastiff.
1: Yeah, right. One would assume, yeah. And we're going off that from his previous owner. That's what he told us that he was. He honestly looks a lot like a lab. He's just got a gigantic head.
0: Right.
1: He's a big guy, but he's really, really sweet.
0: Awesome. Good with kids?
1: From what we've seen so far, he hasn't been in a home with kids to our knowledge, but he seems very good with everyone he meets. He's pretty polite. He knows to sit when you approach him. So I think he could be great with a family.
0: Now, he's a big boy, so is he a little mellower, or does he like to run around? Or?
1: He's only 2, so he's pretty energetic, but he kind of knows when to chill. Like, he's pretty good about realizing, okay, maybe with this person I need to take it easy, but if he's with his animal care tech friends who really love to run him around, he'll show his energetic side.
0: He will do it. Okay, okay.
1: Yeah, so best of both worlds.
0: A good active dog, but also sitting with you while you watch TV.
1: Yes, exactly. Okay. Yeah, and actually his 2 best friends at the shelter right now are Maya and Red, the bonded pair
0: that you told us about last week.
1: Yes, exactly.
0: And they're real energetic.
1: Yes, and he can hang with them.
0: Oh, wow.
1: So,
0: okay.
1: Yeah, he's pretty well-rounded.
0: So active lifestyle would be okay.
1: Yeah, oh yeah. He would love to go on hikes. He's used to being outdoors a lot, so he would love that.
0: Sure. Okay, tell us about the adoption process over there. How does it work? Okay, so you find your new family member, if you will.
1: Yeah.
0: And then what happens?
1: Yeah, we make it really easy. You come, you can look at our adoption board. We'll talk to you about all the dogs that we have. We'll bring them up to meet you one by one. And yeah, once you decide if Cody's your guy, you let us know. We go ahead and do the really short application on site, and we talk you through the process, and you pay his $100 adoption fee, and we send him home with you.
0: That's
1: so really easy. And we send you home with a mini bag of the food they're eating. We can supply you with leashes, collars, all that kind of stuff. So we try to make it as seamless and quick as possible.
0: All right. Okay, give us the website in case people want to learn more.
1: Yeah, website's www.brightsideanimals.org.
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Then you're going to love Weirdo Wednesday. 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
0: Starship before that. 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Good morning. Wrapping things up for this morning, but I'll be back at it again tomorrow morning from 6 to 10 for the Dave Clemens Experience. Before I go, I want to remind you that M. Jacobs has a sale going on right now. They're open from 10 to 6 each day. I'll be there on Saturday from 10 to noon doing a broadcast, but you can drop by any day over there from 10 to 6. 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Already working on some stuff for the show tomorrow morning on the Dave Clemens Experience. I want to find out from you, what is something that really happened to you that people find hard to believe? We're going to be talking about that a little bit tomorrow. Just a question I'll be throwing out there. Plus, we'll announce this week's Free Golf Friday winner. Do that tomorrow. And we'll have this week's Free Food Friday winner. So free golf, free food. Also, Wheel of Birthdays, the Pet of the Week, the birthday shout-outs, the random facts, the motive inspiration, of course, the Clemens Report, all coming your way tomorrow morning from 6 to 10. I'm going to get out of here, give Sergio some room. He's in starting at 10 o'clock. Before that happens, though, we will check in with Bill Baker to find out what's trending this morning, and that'll happen in just a moment. Showers and thunderstorms today with a high of 64. Stay dry. See you tomorrow.
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2: Good morning. Six new incidents revealed overnight in what OpenAI is calling disturbing and concerning behavior by artificial intelligence. In one case, a model of ChatGPT could not find historical data that a user had requested, so it proposed making up the data. The U.S. Senate tried to fast-track legislation that would force companies to build an AI kill switch to shut down their models, but that legislation failed to advance. Heart of Oregon Corps says an anonymous gift of $400,000 has reached the campaign goal for a new campus in Redmond, 2 weeks ahead of their grand opening. The five-year campaign raised more than $8 million for Central Oregon's first youth workforce development campus that sits on more than 3 acres. Local nonprofit Kids Center has expanded its reach to help kids who may have suffered from abuse. A new mobile clinic will offer the same services without having to drive to Bend. And a special ribbon cutting for the new 33-foot RV is planned for this afternoon at Bend's Kids Center. 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

0: Billy Ocean, Rock and Roll's Greatest Hits, 105.7 KQAK. Good morning. It is Thursday the 17th, and I'm here. And I'll be playing Rock and Roll's Greatest Hits for you. Also, I'll give you details on a couple happenings going on around the area if you want to get out and do something. And we have giveaways going on. I'll tell you about that in a little bit as well. Keep it here. It's 105.7 KQAK.
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2: It's going to be sunny for the first part of the day. Clouds and possibly some thunderstorms. A high of 64 degrees, 47 at night, and tomorrow sunshine with a high of 75. 43 in the evening, and on Saturday, sunny with some clouds and a high of 77. I'm Sergio. For more news and weather, go to MyCentralOregon.com today.

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6: Central Oregon weather.
0: It's going to be sunny for a little bit, and then we're going to have clouds and thunderstorms throughout the day, a high of 64, 47 at night, and tomorrow sunshine with a high of 75, 43 in the evening. On Saturday, it's going to be partly sunny. I'm Sergio. For more news and weather, go to mycentraloregon.com and make it your homepage.

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1: Oh, how about this? The new Miss USA is also a mom. Of course, instead of world peace, she asked for a glass of wine and some peace and quiet to read her darn book.

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2: Central Oregon weather.
3: We're going to have bits of sunshine throughout the day, but mostly cloudy and possibly some thunderstorms. A high of 64, 47 at night, and tomorrow sunshine with a high of 75. 43 in the evening, and on Saturday it's going to be partly sunny with a high of 77 degrees. 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

0: 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We're getting closer to Halloween. I'm seeing more Halloween ornaments up, which, yeah, makes sense. I guess people like Halloween that much. I usually, when I do put up ornaments, is usually in the month of October. But hey, the internet makes it that much more normal for you to go above and beyond whatever holiday you're into. So, hooray. I'm still planning a Halloween costume. So, hey, we'll see what happens. In the meantime, let's get back to more Rock and Roll's Greatest Hits. 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
2: Central Oregon weather.
3: We're going to have some sunshine today. Mostly cloudy and possibly some thunderstorms. A high of 64 degrees and 47 at night. And tomorrow, sunshine with a high of 75 and 43 in the evening. Saturday, it's going to be sunny with some clouds and a high of 77 degrees. I'm Sergio. For more news and weather, go to mycentraloregon.com and make it your homepage.

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1: 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Of course, if he does that, he won't have time to whine about the president. Well, not until the president's third or fourth term.
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0: It's going to be cooling down to 45 degrees tonight. Tomorrow, sunshine with a high of 74, 43 at night, and on Saturday, partly sunny with a high of 77, 44 in the evening, and on Sunday, sunshine with a high of 82 degrees. I'm Sergio. 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

0: Modern English, Rock and Roll's Greatest Hits, 105.7 KQAK. Midterms are coming up, and I don't necessarily get into politics. All I can honestly say is just do your part and vote. And other than that, don't get caught up in the whole argument of it all. You do your part, and then that's that. It's easier said than done, but at this point, it's just so annoying, and I'm so burned out on politics that that's the only thing I could have as advice for you. So do your part, and don't get in arguments over politicians, because at the end of the day, they don't care about you. Let's get back to more of Rock and Roll's Greatest Hits. 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
4: Central Oregon weather.
3: It's going to be cooling down to 45 degrees tonight. Tomorrow, sunshine with a high of 74, 43 at night, and on Saturday, partly sunny with a high of 77, 44 in the evening, and on Sunday, sunshine with a high of 82 degrees, 47 at night. And I'm Sergio. 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

0: Rick Astley, Rock and Roll's Greatest Hits, 105.7 KQAK. If you're in the mood for some live music, make your way over to the lot off Northwest Columbia Street at 6 o'clock. You can hear some saxophone music courtesy of Draven Schmidt. 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And if you're looking for more activities, go to MyCentralOregon.com.
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6: Central Oregon weather.
0: It's going to be cooling down to 45 degrees tonight. Tomorrow, sunshine with a high of 74, 43 at night. And on Saturday, it's going to be sunny with some clouds and a high of 77, 44 at night. And on Sunday, going to be sunny with a high of 82 degrees, 47 at night. And I'm Sergio. 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

0: Lionel Richie, Rock and Roll's Greatest Hits, 105.7 KQAK, and it's crazy how the weather is. Last week, I was looking into the forecast, and it was supposed to be like 80 degrees today and sunny, and it's not. And, hey, it's whatever, it happens. But I'm looking at the weather for this weekend, and hopefully it stays around the 80-degree temperature range. I do have some camping planned, so hopefully I don't get rained on like I did in the spring. Because this will be probably my second or third time camping this summer. And the last thing I want to do is be soaking wet like last time. Let's get back to more of Rock and Roll's Greatest Hits. 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
2: Central Oregon weather.
3: It's going to be cooling down to 45 degrees tonight. Tomorrow, sunshine with a high of 74. 43 at night. And on Saturday, it's going to be sunny with some clouds with a high of 77. 44 at night. And on Sunday, sunshine with a high of 82 degrees. I'm Sergio. For more news and weather, go to MyCentralOregon.com and make it your homepage today.

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1: So Robert De Niro has been in over 100 movies, and he says he wants to rewatch them all. Of course, if he does that, he won't have time to whine about the president. Well, not until the president's third or fourth term.

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0: 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From the time he was 14, he worked in restaurants. First, he learned to prepare great Mexican food. Then, over the years, he mastered American, then Chinese, then Thai, and finally Italian. 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
2: Central Oregon weather.
3: It's going to be cooling down to 45 degrees tonight. Tomorrow, sunshine, a high of 74. 43 at night, and on Saturday, sunny with some clouds and a high of 77. 44 in the evening, and on Sunday, sunshine with a high of 82 degrees. 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
1: 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And as I've been getting older, I know I'm ancient. I'm 39 years old. I realize that the old friends that you have, at least the really good true friends, are the ones that you can just kind of take your time apart and pick up the conversation right back where it left off at the next time you guys hang out. And I say that because I've been around people that are like, oh, why haven't you like contacted me or blah, blah, blah. And it's like, hey, man, I live life just like you do. I can't sit here and call everybody I know. So if you do have those friends that are unconditionally your friend, then cherish them. 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

0: Cutting Crew on Rock and Roll's Greatest Hits, 105.7 KQAK. And one thing I look forward to in the month of October is watching a horror movie every day for the month of October. I stole that idea from a friend, and it's been working for the last few years. But I noticed that the movie theater is going to be bringing a bunch of horror movies for every day. So don't be surprised if I'm going to be at the movie theater more than once a week to go check out a horror movie. So be on the lookout for that. And I'm sure you can find a list of what movie is available. Just look it up. 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I do have more of Rock and Roll's Greatest Hits coming up. 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
6: 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It's located in Redmond on South 97, right next to McDonald's. 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
2: Central Oregon weather.
3: Going to be cooling down to 45 degrees tonight. Tomorrow, sunshine with a high of 74, 43 at night. And on Saturday, sunshine with some clouds and a high of 77 degrees. 44 in the evening. And on Sunday, sunshine with a high of 82. I'm Sergio. For more news and weather, go to mycentraloregon.com and make it your home page today.

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0: Block of Seagulls, Rock and Roll's Greatest Hits, 105.7 KQAK. And good afternoon. I'm Sergio, and I'm going to be hanging with you till about 7 o'clock. I want to let you know about a few things happening around the area if you want to get out and do something. Do have some giveaways going on, and I'll tell you about that in a little bit. 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
6: Central Oregon weather.
5: Going to be cooling down to 45 degrees tonight. Tomorrow, sunshine with a high of 74. 43 in the evening, and on Saturday, it's going to be partly sunny with a high of 77. 44 at night, and on Sunday, sunshine with a high of 82 degrees. I'm Sergio. For more news and weather, go to MyCentralOregon.com and make it your home page.

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Then you're going to love Weirdo Wednesday. 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

0: Wild Cherry, Rock and Roll's Greatest Hits, 105.7 KQAK. The weather is not the best, but it's fine. The weekend's right around the corner, and I think we're going to be hitting 80-degree temperatures, so be on the lookout for that. And if you haven't started to plan out your weekend by now, you got to start doing that. It's going to be nice weather. Definitely perfect weather to be outside doing something, preferably by a body of water with a cold beverage in your hand. If you are trying to get out and do something in the next hour, I'll give you details on a couple happenings going on around the area. 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
0: Going to be cooling down to 45 degrees tonight. Tomorrow, sunshine with a high of 74. 43 at night and on Saturday, partly sunny with a high of 77. 44 in the evening and on Sunday, we're going to have some sunshine with a high of 82 degrees. I'm Sergio. 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

Every weekday morning at 8:20, I spin the wheel of birthdays. 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

0: Eagles, Rock and Roll's Greatest Hits, 105.7 KQAK. 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

0: 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Sergio hanging with you on this Thursday afternoon. And last night I got home and I was like, oh, I kind of want to make some food. And I don't know, I ended up making too much. And that's the thing, is that like I'm used to cooking one way. So like, yeah, I could try and do the whole thing where it's like, well, cut the recipe in half. And it's like, now you're making me think. So now I have way too much food. And I guess I'm just going to have to quote unquote meal prep. Or what I grew up doing a lot as a kid was eating the same thing over and over again. Let's get back to more of Rock and Roll's Greatest Hits. 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
2: It'll be cooling down to 45 degrees tonight. Tomorrow, sunshine with a high of 74, 43 at night. And on Saturday, it's going to be sunny with some clouds at a high of 77, 44 at night. And on Sunday, sunshine with a high of 82 degrees. I'm Sergio. For more news and weather, go to mycentraloregon.com and make it your homepage today.